0: make it clap. We make it clap. We make it clap.
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2: Oh, yeah.
0: Mix.
1: Say something to her. Holla at her.
2: I got one question. How'd you fit all that in them jeans? You know what to do with that big fat butt.
3: Wiggle, wiggle, wiggle. 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Just a little bit.

0: 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We the best. 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Yeah. And we turn it up every time.
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